0: 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Can't pull by the ambulance on scene.
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0: 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At 476 East Essex Street. Cross streets are between N. Sutter Street and North American Street.
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3: Our RFP just went unresponsive in the backseat. He's still breathing. Can you, we're getting on the crosstown right now from the 5. Can you have AMR meet us at speedy, please?
4: 10-4, Sergeant, copy.
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0: 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Cross streets are between S. Sutter Street and South El Dorado Street.
1: Is it coming?
2: I got it, thank you.
1: 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It covers the house to the garage door and a big garage door. Any answer, response, gentlemen?

0: the special cars with 2779. 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
1: Murphy for Company 9, Medic 28. He's been requested for 87-year-old male, down and responsive, inside, family member outside, advising, unable to gain access. He's been requested 476 East Essex, off of Southern American.

0: This is Resident 45 for 76 East Essex. Old male, fuller ass. Aren't able to get in, they're gonna have to force entry. Any unit chill. East 1079.
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Respond to psychiatric. 621E. At 5864, North State Route 99 EFR Road, number 21. Cross streets are between N State Route 99 WFR Road and East Hammer Lane.

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0: 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Thanks. 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
0: 4.

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0: Por favor. Remember, Robert Davis 658, disabled plate, and then 8 Union Boy Robert 196.
1: 10-4 first one comes back clear, current 297-40 on the Stockton. David, 24 second is clear, current 21 Toyota on a Stockton. It's 54.
2: Go for 54.
1: 06.
2: I got it. You're just checking with me.

0: 3, set 25.
1: Ground 25.
0: Also in the area of that 912 with a gun call in Robin Hood. CG 45 still have ice.
1: Flushing, Q45.

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1: As in, they left, or they don't have eyes anymore?
0: No longer has eyes.
1: Copy.
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2: Control 1, truck 7. Warren route to company 2. Battalion 2 has been advised.
1: Truck 7.

0: Stockbridge, Bear Creek East, 911A, 246 East Iris, Department 51, Cross Atlanta. Carpe advising his girlfriend stabbed him in the back. Morning, Paul. Any unit, Channel 1?
1: Tampa is Empire.
0: Assistant,
2: Code 3, Pershing and Post Bradley.

0: 26 or yes or no?
1: The girlfriend's going to be Samantha Patton, black female, 35, last year wearing a blue tank top, black pants, armed with a kitchen knife, and it's possibly 92. RP's now going to be outside the apartment. That's the 911A. We have the ex-hat calling in at her. And Harris is restrained from the call location, and he let himself in. He's a black off 70, he's wearing a white shirt, black pants, arrived in a white Chevy Malibu.
2: 51. Cross streets are between Strathaven Way and Iris Court.

0: 6 for info, the RP Samantha's still on the line.
1: Okay, Ranger 1, Battalion 2, Medic 20S, Sam 2, District 222 at Frank. He is now first cabin with 1L7 in the back of the neck. Stage 2, not secure, 246 East Iris, Castle Strath Haven, Unit 5151.

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1: Keep breathing. 505C at 2440 West Euclid Avenue. Cross streets are between Webster Avenue and Plymouth Road.
2: Two affirmative. We canceled the 2460 Iris for PD. 10-1, copy.
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At 1900, Robert Street. Cross streets are between Anne Lola Drive and North Mills Avenue.

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1: 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For Lincoln 36.
2: Being out shortly.
1: 246, Cyrus, from F51. Lincoln 22. Lincoln 2. Lincoln 2, we're clearing shortly and we'll handle that call. Time for.

0: 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Minus 6.
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0: Okay.

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Cross streets are between Altasierra Street and Prestwood Street.

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Engine 9, respond to vehicle accident. 604B, at 618, North Sierra Nevada Street. Cross streets are between Eel Street and East Park Street.

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2: 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At a 3318 Brookside Road, number 102. Cross streets are between Glen Eagles Drive and West March Lane.

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Engine 9, respond to outdoor fire. 602C, at 713, North Eldorado Street. 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

Special Council himself, 15 Pittsburgh Pitch Type 5618 Greensboro Way, across of Hemingway, RP Sun, email 24, swinging objects around the house, acting erratic, in the unit, gentlemen.

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0: like the H15C7233 Thornton Road, going to be the holiday car wash. RPs now come from the location advising that there's going to be a subject armed with a knife. Running it, Channel 1.
1: That'd be nice.
0: Copy, Posture 627, 415 with a knife.
1: Yeah, of course.

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1: Gentlemen.
2: 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What the drug you're achieving? 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
1: 987, the rest of your traffic was cut out.
2: You can do it into this current call. 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

0: Engine 9 driver. 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
1: Yeah, boy.

0: 56 and route 204 and 5D involving a 97723 throat road across the lower Sacramento. Now I'm writing the email, is the meme that's around attempting to 911 a her.
1: Prior.
0: Confirm.

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0: Okay. Clear, transfer a little more to Stockton.

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1: 900, we're making contact with the RP. 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
1: 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En route to 5 to grab another reservist as well.
0: Bill 11.

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Cross streets are between S. Lincoln Street and South Harrison Street.

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Respond to sick person. 648B. At 3217. Highland Place. Cross streets are between End and South Golden Gate Avenue.

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0: 2, George, 1, Frank King, 1, Edward John, 5, Adam, 9, 2, 2, 5, 3, 6, 4.
1: I'm sorry, you're going to have to go slowest. 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
1: /124/22/2010, the Chevy is on Victorville. 415 Logan 9-5756 Pacific Crossing Robin Hood, going to be inside the AT&T store. Black male 30s, 5'7", 170 pounds. Wearing no shirt, great pants, possibly 922-11550. Supposed to be armed with a knife, causing a 415.
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1: Over. Air Crew D 415F 1026 Cushy, cross at Pine Billing, any unit, gentlemen?

0: 2013-14 for info, we reached an employee advising there was a black male inside the store acting oddly. He was walking towards the direction of Chili's, not sure if he was armed with a knife. Strange.
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0: in the Dixie Dealer, Cumbria 97.
1: Copy, we've got him. He's going to be on the... Actually, he just walked into the parking lot of the Chili's. Going to be black male adult, red pants, red beanie, carrying a black backpack.
0: I don't want a Chili's.
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0: Okay.

0: 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He can scan that 100 for now. He's not launching anything. He's not transient.
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0: 66. Can you give us a 900? We're going to be out with our suspect in front of 1044 Rivara.
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Respond to outdoor fire. 622F at 1227 South Pilgrim Street. Cross streets are between East Jackson Street and East Clay Street.

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At 1044, Romero Road. Cross streets are between Pacific Avenue and North Meadow Avenue.

0: We haven't been detained, but he is still actively trying to fight on the ground. 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
1: 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Engine 7, medic 17, District 221D, David. Reach for an assault in progress, 1044 Rivara Road, cross the Pacific.

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0: 10-4.

Engine 6. Respond to sick person. 505B. At 2019, West Alpine Avenue. Cross streets are between Margaret Avenue and Marine Avenue.

0: Special cars of 45C, possible two of an armed of a person, Lindsay West, near the Marina Marketplace at 3201 West Van Holt. 5 ago, the RP saw a white male, red shirt, blue jeans, pointing a gun at the back of a Hispanic male, black and yellow vest, black shirt, blue pants, while he was standing at the Wells Fargo station. RP's advising us away from the ATM. They're now inside of the call location. Any answers to the one?
1: Jimmy,
2: 38-4.
0: 10-4.
2: So.
0: 3 David 32 10-4.
1: Ten 25. Do we have any 50 or 54 hours of this number?
0: Check.
2: 54 hours for London.
0: 54 10-4.

0: 3 Sam 25, that's negative. There's no priors from this number.
1: Okay.
2: PD's got a transfer.
3: 7. Ping, cancel.
1: Sam 25, I copy the update off him.
0: And for our other units, en route to Marina Market, can be 99 for the last.
2: 38,
0: 10-4.

0: Engine 2031, respond to chest pain, LDI 19, at 900 N Church Street, number 33. Cross streets are between Eureka Avenue and West Turner Road.
1: Three out of 42. 49. 42, 906.
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0: 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Can you give me the name of my RP, please?
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0: And you may call us a little bit along with the sheriff's department, please.
1: Your traffic was unreadable. Can you repeat, please?
0: Everyone.
1: It's 2031. Again, the traffic's broken.

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1: 3031, I had another unit coming up, and I was just trying to see if it might be you.

0: 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Cross streets are between Shear Drive and Lily Lane.
1: Can you have the RP 940 please? I'm in the parking lot. I don't see any 911s.
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1: 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I'm in line.
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1: 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That clear expired in October 2025, so 2017 Infinity out of Stockton.

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0: 10-4. Hey, 24.
1: Oh, no visible injuries from the 901. He just is over 550.
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At 1122, Unitas Avenue. Cross streets are between Monte Diablo Avenue and West Rose Street.

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1: Good.

0: Special car is the 912, the BB gun, Lakeview East in front of Big Five at 1053 West March. He's wearing a gray suit with a red tie. The 44, the BB gun from the location, is now waving around in the parking lot, telling people that he's a cop. Any units to respond, Channel 1? 2779, if you can copy, it's call 3688-688.
1: Okay.

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At 4534 Lorenzo Lane, number 514. Cross streets are between Rosemary Lane and Grand Canal Boulevard.

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Respond to difficulty breathing. 601D. At 430 West Flora Street. Cross streets are between End and Duran Street and North Lincoln Street.

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I'm UTL in the parking lot. 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

0: sin terminar. We have a unit at the mall, is that correct?
1: This is George 26, is showing 987 right now.
0: Yeah, 40, just go ahead and take a look at that.
1: George 26.

0: this bus to George 26. He's still showing 97 in the mall. Is he still on scene there?
1: Negative. He's 909. Thank you.
0: Okay. Two.
2: 4987. Can I have the RP set up?
0: 7-4. 2-7-79.
3: 79.
0: Did you copy that the GSET units cleared from the mall?
3: Are they cleared for the night or just from the mall? Good. No.
0: Not sure.

0: 28. Dispatch to 3 Adam, 78.
1: 28.
0: 906.
1: 906.
0: Three David 54, 3 Adam 58.
2: Adam 78.

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At 2629, Connecticut Avenue. Cross streets are between Elmira Avenue and Flint Avenue.

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0: Sir, covering 3 Adam 38.
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0: 10-4, 3 Adam 78.
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At 10869. Tank House Drive. Cross streets are between Wilkina Court and

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Cross streets are between Venetian Drive and Venetian Drive.

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1: 58.
0: 58 with a unit to fill, 912, the BB gun, like you east. It's going to be related to the Big Five. Not Macy's, 5242 Pacific. This RPU describes him as a Hispanic male, 30s to 40s, wearing a gray suit. He 44 shoes from the location, said he was a police officer. His male possibly had a firearm for the last call. It's going to be a BB gun. He's currently walking down Sherwood Plaza towards Best Buy. Any of the fill, 10-1?
1: 79, I copy.
0: 10-4.
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1: 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It's supposed to be a gray suit with a red tie.
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1: 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Miguel Cortez, Hispanic male, 62, 5'10", black hair, last in a flat jacket, unknown pants, was seen around 1800 hours. Subject has dementia. 2779, copy, call us 3719719.
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2: 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Cross streets are between Garden Avenue and East Marsh Street.

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2: 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They're being advised of 44 here at Burlington as well, involving the same.
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4: This is Special Flight 04 in Tri-C Bear Creek, he's at 1941 Comstock, and yeah, to respond to him.
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0: 10-25. 10-25, per the city cameras, there is no sideshow activity going on, and traffic is flowing freely out of the McDonald's and 7-Eleven parking lot. There's just a large group in the 7-Eleven parking lot.
1: I copy.
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Please back all cars Civic South for officer safety. 957 is heard in the area 640 north of 70 crossing Oak. Be 2-5 heard if our people. It was followed by yelling from several subjects. Nothing seen. Copy call history 728 dispatch clear 2107.

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to Special Carson Foster, Safety 957, Lakeview East, coming from the parking lot of 4304 Manchester. There's a group of subjects who are firing 957s into the air. They're going to be Asian males, black clothing. Response, Channel 1.

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1: 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Tampa.
2: 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How are the UAS units able to fly over 730?
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1: Northbound 99 right before the crosstown. 9 is Sam William 745.
2: Copy, crosstown 99.
3: Sam 25, are those vehicles going northbound or southbound out of the complex?
0: No direction of travel, the RP lost visual. Subjects who stayed behind, but it's unknown how many, or if they're the ones that were firing off the 957.
2: 3-Wagon 2, your flight comes back clear, expired in April 2026 to an 06 Honda. 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
1: 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I think if you want to pull into that UOP, PD spot right there, you can launch it there.
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Respond to laceration. 502B. At 276 Eastbound Street. Cross streets are between N. Hunter Street and North Sutter Street.

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1: 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Cross streets are between Peralta Avenue and End.

0: 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These subjects in the parking lot are not going to be related.
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0: We're going to check for some casing still, but we have. I want to let it out here.
1: 10-4.

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1: Negative.
0: Encountered. We're looking for casing still.
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1: 10-4, it comes back clear. Expired today to a 21 infinity on a soften.
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0: 15 at Bianchi in the tracks. Gonna be Hispanic male, early 50s, wearing a pod button up shirt and jeans, hanging around a golf club and yelling to himself. Tracks. Three San 59.
1: San 59.
0: 7-5-7-F-1-5 at the golf club.
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0: 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Respond to vehicle fire. H-505S. At Interstate 5 and March southbound Sosa.
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2: Coming to you, the building's going to be William David Boy Union Frank, 26 John 35 Adam 763562.
1: Police out of Colorado.
2: Send you a copy. That's going to be the correct vehicle in our stop.
1: Okay.
2: Clear to you. Thank you.
3: And just be advised, possibly we'll be north of March. Looks like they're definitely on the southbound side. Caller wasn't sure of her location. She thought she was between March and Country Club. From the sheriff's office. This is going to be southbound north of March.
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1: 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Tom Cars Park South, and then 3459 at 3033 South Airport. 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

0: to Central Cars on I-1, B, Lakeview East, Tamara, and Lower Sac between two vehicles, heading it to Roosevelt Trailway.
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0: That's the Black Hyundai Sonata. 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

0: Then 7, we still have the patient on the line. He's advising he can see you. Do you see him?
1: We're in a court. There's nobody flagging us down.
0: For standby, he's ETOH. We're trying to get him to give us better information.

0: Gen 7, he disconnected, advised that he made contact with you or the medics. Can you confirm, please?
1: There was a female that said she didn't call 911.

0: Yes, anything further on UTL? Just a car bumper in the road.
1: Be a negative. Only one RP.
0: Or copy, I'll just 937 for a bit.
2: Whatever, since they were 937 in the parking lot, so let's run the area.
1: That's what.
3: 044.
1: 4.
3: Do we have a rep that's going to be responding?

0: 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He's laughing and walking into the trenches. In unit channel 1. 1:30 is my call 3785-785.
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At 676, North Auto Avenue, number 8. 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
0: 10-4, whenever 20 copy.
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0: Try to Pilgrim Anderson. He doesn't have the firearm tucked into the front of his pants. Everybody's not advising they heard 957s.
1: Down 30 minutes. Airport and Anderson, where's the next closest unit?
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0: Fan 30 the Mel is continuing to flee from us. We have units that can cut him off on the west side. He's continuing west.
1: Units that cut off on the west side of the bridge.
0: Fan 30 is going to be running southbound now down the tracks. He dropped his backpack.
1: Copy, running southbound on the tracks. Three wagon two. Good
2: route. Good for. 156 code 3 West Lane and El Panal.
1: Copy code 3 from West Lane and El Panal.
2: .44, he just threw an open gate and is continuing westbound in the slough.
1: Copy, westbound through the slough.

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0: 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So our perimeter will start at the tracks, and it will just go block to the west.
1: Chappie Gervasio, did he make Aurora?
0: 7:30, we lost.

0: when he hit the hole in the fence. 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
1: On the west side of the tracks, saying he went through the tunnels back to the east side of the tracks.

0: 25, I got Aurora at the bridge at the flu.
1: Air 56, we got Aurora and Scott.
2: 4.

0: 46, we have a transient on the west side of the tracks saying he went under the tubes, under the tracks. And we have a transient on the east side of the tracks saying that he went through the tubes. So he might be inside the tubes under the tracks.
1: Sam 3 Buck, get another unit. So 940 with us. We'll check the tubes. And then we'll backtrack back east to where we first located him. If we can't locate him, then we're going to call this.
2: Sam 3 do you want us to hold perimeter or do you want us to help 937?
1: Negative. Let's maintain perimeter one block to the west of the tracks, one to the east, and then one block. Hazleton can be our north perimeter.
2: Oh, we got northwest.
3: It's 25 to 30. I'm sending wind down to you to the tubes. He's coming from Aurora.
1: Sam, there's the units that are on the west side of the tracks. Do you have a good view of the tubes?
2: 44 AFM.
1: All right, well, I'll stand by. That way we're going to search the tubes from the east to the west.
4: 158.
5: Yeah, the railroad shutdown.
1: Maybe 28, the train's already coming. We're all clear of the train tracks.

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1: Alpha 1 over 42. We're going to be on foot southbound on Union Street at

SM-34. Further description on the male, he's approximately 5'8" to 5'10", with a thin build. He's wearing a faded black hooded sweatshirt, black pants. He had a light gray shirt underneath the hooded sweatshirt. Possibly a black male, but he had a sit-up, so we couldn't identify him further.

0: Wait, did he have a ski mask or anything like that on his head?
1: I couldn't copy your traffic with the radio or with the train. What was it?
0: Did he have a ski mask or something similar on his head?
1: See, he had his hood on the entire time.

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1: 1:30.
0: In the backpack, there's a indicia for a first of Gary Common, last of George Ocean, Ocean David, Edward Robert Nora.
2: We're contacting one in the tunnel.
1: Okay, contacting one.

Engine 13. 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At 8734. 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Cross streets are between Bergamo Circle and Goleachna Drive.

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0: 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Do you need an ALS?
1: No, the medic unit was closer at first.
0: Do you need an ALS?
1: Working it out now. I'll tell you in a minute.

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At 6415, Altruist Avenue. 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
0: We have over here on Union and Scott's. We have no inventory value in the bag.
1: 10:30, I copy.

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0: 7933, request at 6669 Guadalupe. It covers the right side yard. There's video showing four subjects jumping the fence several times for the neighbors to the call location. They're possibly going to be playing basketball. Any yet to respond to them?
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to Special Cars with 1 Sam 43 to copy the call. CCW 949 type, Griffin Geese at Wendy's, 725 West Hammer. The white full-size van with a white trailer, unknown plates, occupied by a white male, 50s. In the drive-through, waving a handgun around outside of the window. Unknown direction of travel on Hammer. Any instant response on a 1 Sam 43 at Call Street, 827-827.

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2: 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And can you memo US dot 4331688? 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

0: dispatch all cars, Seaport West and 1-30 to copy. I'm 940 with fire, 3209 Detroit, requesting PD code due for less pressure loose dog. Any other one?
1: Very copy, attention.

Special car is a 903A will check of a pedestrian bearing Black Cameron Kelly. The black male, 20s to 30s, no shirt, red sweatpants with a black backpack, jumping in front of passing vehicles at the intersection. Street Squad Channel 1.

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0: Confirming the 912.
1: 912, Silverman Anderson.
0: Any sort of nine.
1: No, 4.
0: 56.
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Respond to chest pain. 205B. At 2151, Bogner Heights Road. Cross streets are between Thornton Road and Ashburn Drive.

0: So far, Civic South, you know, still 1 Baker 46 round foot 4 and 5C, 1026 North Hunter, cross the
1: Arthur's showing up.

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LDL 21. At 122, South Central Avenue. Cross streets are between Eel Street and East Walnut Street.

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0: Sure. Income's back clear, current 108, Mercedes, out of Tracy.

241 District 28, Adam for a seizure. 339 Moffett Boulevard, cross of Lincoln, space number 4. Routine for truck 241 District 28, Adam for a seizure. 339 Moffett Boulevard, cross of Lincoln, space number 4. Timeout 2344.

Engine 2. Respond to seizure. 602E. At 133 East River Avenue. Number 219. Cross streets on between El Dorado Street and North Hunter Street.

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1: Thank you.
0: 907. For information, the number 3 lane south off center is going to be blocked. Okay, they have 44 respond code 3.
2: 44197, can you move plate 8 yellow, Robert Henry, 464?
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One Lincoln 43715 for 1 Edward 64 78 20 Brentwood number 17. 10-4.

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0: 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Respond to outdoor fire. 401C. At West March Lane and North Pershing Avenue.
1: Memory subject wearing a black sweatshirt, white shirt, and black jeans walks eastbound through the complex. 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
0: Whatever, Sonny. I'm 901B, Nora and B is in Boy Street. Possibly 92 driver. No offense.

0: speaking. Room 19, Mary Paul, Nora 306.
1: Tower. Edward 68, it comes back clear current to a 24 Honda to the RP at that location.
0: Say, copy, thank you.

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0: 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The female half is calling in. She's advising that she's at 8600 West Lane, number 1616.
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0: So the 903D Murata and Cherbourg. Utah plate, Henry 085, John Lincoln.
1: 10-4, copy Murata and Cherbourg.

0: one other Associated comes back clear current to a Buick 2026. It's a rental.
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Respond to HazMat incident to alarm. 227A, at 3615, West Creek Drive. Cross streets are between Providence Way and Worcester Way.

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2: 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Respond to hazmat incidents to alarm. LVO 14. At 1800 West Vine Street. Cross streets are between Stevens Way and South Mills Avenue.
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0: Malcolm Cameron, although 9 or Sam Boy, 068.
1: Sinclair gas station, Hammond, Alorado, 10-4. 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

0: Repeating for Company 12, Fort Grass Fire, southbound 99 north of Fremont. We're also getting an additional report at 1549 North Broadway. Unknown if these are going to be one and the same. We've also started engine 9.
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2: Repeating for Company 9, District 610 B-Boy, for an outdoor fire, 1549 North Broadway, across of Waterloo. Company 12 responding for reports of a grass fire southbound 99, south of Fremont, possibly one in the same, but we're not sure.

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1: Nothing so far. 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
0: Hey, bro, the one that's right next to Hammer and Elder.
1: So far. 715 BMW out of Stockton.
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0: 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Respond to large vehicle fire. 610D. At 1549, North Broadway Avenue. Cross streets are between St. Avere and East Waterloo Road. Engine 3. And Buck 3. Respond to large vehicle fire. 610D. At 1549, North Broadway Avenue. Cross streets are between St. Avere and East Waterloo Road.
1: 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We didn't see anything southbound on 99.

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0: 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I'm reporting that his father's 243. His mother, we're still getting further.
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Dad will be Jason Low, Asian male, 40s, gray top, blue shorts. He's 922. Or 243, each other, father then pushed the mother to the floor.

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1: All right, thank you.
0: Thank you. Just for info, the CRO now has an open line with info. They are asking if she called the police and the phone dropped.
1: Tell me to copy. We talked to an Asian male half and an Asian female half. Both of them advised us that there was no 4 and 5 and no 243 occurred. They would not allow us inside the house to talk to James.

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1: 142.
0: 42 Civic South, FR 15, 1421, Pelham Court, Castle Lucerne. Advising their neighbor, Hispanic male, wearing an unclothing, must be out by banging on the RP's vehicle. He's 922.
1: Six in response.
0: Six in response.

0: 1 Baker 46, that's code 4 here. There's no 594.
1: Just copy code 4 at 14, 21, code 4.

0: Tony.
1: All right, Tony.
0: Yeah, that's it. I'm done.

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1: Yeah.
0: Is there a Spanish speaking unit available?
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0: 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Can you guys try calling back the RP again for Red 926, please?
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0: Sorry for the call. The 940 was fire. 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Requesting PD code 2. Advising they've been dealing with a patient all night who's abusing 911. 3-year-old smell, lots of sweater, blue jeans, up the roundabout. You need a general one? 1730?
1: 1730.
0: Copy that 940 call. 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
1: Very copy. Reception Tom 713.
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1: It is going to be the RP's 92 husband, Hispanic male, white shirt, blue jeans, walk the RP out. The male half will be inside the house with RJ.

460, I'm sure it's related. We're getting a separate call at 7419 Inglewood reporting a Hispanic female 30s wearing a gray shirt, checkered gray PJ pants, armed with a kitchen knife. Unknown if related. Okay. Back to the RP to see if she's armed.

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0: 72, instead I'll show you rest at 912 the knife, which is probably related to your last call at 7404 Englewood. SRP is reporting Hispanic female 30s, a gray shirt, checkered pants, is armed with a kitchen knife, came to her door. On the line, she's stating that the ex was last seen Eden Street site.
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At 2905 Reynolds Ranch Parkway, number 208. 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

0: Participants?
1: 72, we're going to have a water for 2735, and her J's are still inside the house as well.
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0: Central Car Seaport East, 215 just occurred, 1625 Turnpike. Five issues approached by four black males wearing black ski masks or all armed guns. They tipped the RP 2017 white Mercedes. No place and time and the direction of travel. We're still working on it. Any unit channel 1-1-7-3 to call this call?
1: 1-7-3 to call this call.

Special cars further on the 215 just occurred. License plate is MV9, Tom, William, Nora, 035. An undirectional travel for the RP. Any unit, Shelman.

This is a car, Seaport West, 505, Island Tree Driver, Roger, Richard, Black Rose. D, license plate 9, yellow, Frank, Frank, 517, occupied by 5. The vehicle driver, 505, bounced off curb from doing donuts. They appear to be 922, left in 40 Western Ranch. 267, just red credit 241.

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0: 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Gutierrez is doing really well, and he's pretty close to opening the door. Can you guys just stage at the corner right there, so that way you guys don't approach? He's scared of our numbers just as of now. So we're going to see if he comes out in the next few minutes.
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At 150, West Benjamin Hope Drive. Cross streets are between W and Mesa Avenue and Altruz Avenue.

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1: The car is like 2 East 940 with fire at 150 West Benjamin Hall, Crossville, Mesa. Respond out. They have an RP from 9, question 809 Peslo. Rather, has been held to call location. Speed by the call location is not going to be a good address as the RP is not picked up with issues.
2: Hang on 150 West Bend Holt. All we have is the park right here, and there's several homeless walking around.
3: Stand by, I'll try to see if we can get some further.

0: 7, did you copy engine 11's traffic?
1: Yeah, 37 copies. Thank you. I'm going to be AOR, you feel?

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Parking calls G77 is best cleared at 315. 1-7-43. 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

0: Henry. Come further. 715.3924 North American, 1068 is en route. If you could stand by. Hold on, 987.
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1: I'm sorry. Rear plates clear to fire at 630-25-99 Chevy with the pending out of Stockton. Back to the mailhouse.

Enjoy left. Respond to abdominal pain. 226H and 2324, Burnet Court. 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
1: Well, there, 56.
0: 56.
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0: 10-4, subject is a 647 type Hispanic male, dark blue hat, plaid shirt, gray pants.
1: Perfect, you can address, please.
0: Perfect, you 10-4.
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0: 1 hour 58 and 1 hour 56, call back to the ERP. She states the subject is standing at the railroad tracks on Bianchi, just west of West Lane.
1: Engine 2034, respond to ALOC, LDQ 11, at 2758 W. Kettleman Lane. Cross streets are between as low as Sacramento Road and Westgate Drive.

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1: Medic 5, go ahead.
0: 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Looks like the person's trapped in the vehicle. 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
1: Comes back clear current 07 Honda, Ted is talking. Engine 9, go ahead.
2: Yeah, DJ, repeat anything on the other side.

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1: I get 5-4-7-1, pause, please.
0: 1-43. 1-43 and out. Plus, same. We're at 1-0-0-3.

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Press 2 circle. Cross streets are between Nettleway and Arrowa Drive.

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Respond to laceration. 570. At 3008 West Alpine Avenue. Cross streets are between Kirk Avenue and North Wallace Avenue.

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Respond to a known medical. 226H. At 7980. Montauban Avenue. Cross streets are between Ehammer Lane and Knickerbocker Drive.

0: 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We've tried numerous times to get the caller back on the line. 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

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At 6900. Mauna Loa Way. Cross streets are between Rosewood Drive and Rima Lane.

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1: From either way, you have to take the freeway out of Bentholm back because they have the on-ramp closed on the outer lane.

had a car seat belt west of 901, dealer 502 driver. We had 1160 boardwalk off of Ocean View. He's advised in a white Dodge Durango, drive place in the east, front of Kmall, 30s, wearing a black shirt, blue jeans, 901, PRP's birthday, a phone place, PRP's April 2nd, front lawn. 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
1: Engine 2032, respond to trauma, LEJ 22, at 512, North Cherokee Lane. Cross streets are between Elofford Street and Murray Street.

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Medic 72, confirming your route. Infringement 2032, it's going to be for a male that hit his head on a punching bag in the fitness center. He's going to be in the basketball court area now, 512 North Cherokee.

0: Dewey, tune into South to Baker 44 and route to 415 4303 Manchester.
1: 22, I'm logging on. I'll be in route.
0: 10-4. To Baker 44, it's going to be the RP's girlfriend, 92-243-DRP. Then a female, 34, red bra only, black leggings.

Metro Mercy Pro West, I'll call and five with the bat at 712 Elmira, across Alabama. It is just a 943 for that call location. This is a black female. 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

All cars, Berkeley West, for the 912. That was at In Shape City on Hammer and Kelly. Subject is now 903A. All of the roadway at Hammer and Kelly. Any unit, gentlemen?

0: 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At 3135, Wentworth Drive. 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
2: The chief is requesting dimensions for the tree.
1: Whatever, 44, copy. There are three separate trees. Let me go ahead and get a better look at them. 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
0: First one's going to be about a foot in diameter, approximately 30 feet tall. 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They're all kind of crushed up right now from the car hitting them.
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Repeating, Frenchman 7, Medic 6, District 227, B-Boy, chest pain, ALOC, 47-year-old male, 3135 Wentworth Drive, up to Montgomery and Kelly.

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At 821 North Eldorado Street. Cross streets of the 24th Street and East Hopper Street.

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2: 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At 4801 Pyrenees Avenue. Cross streets are between Gotham Drive and Lamont Avenue.
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1: 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We haven't found any other problems. We're going to be A1.
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Engine 2, respond to chest pain. 622D, at 924, South San Joaquin Street. Cross streets are between Ewa Street and East Anderson Street.

Being for engine 2, medic 2, district 622, DSM David, 41-year-old female, chest pain, diaphoretic, 924 South San Joaquin off of Worth and Anderson.

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At 1118, Stratford Circle. 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

Brandon Formack, 4 in District 401, as an Adam, 35-year-old female with chest pain, difficulty breathing, 1118 Stratford Circle off of Robin Hood in Buckingham.

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At 2052, South Sinclair Avenue. Cross streets are between E6th Street and East Farmington Road.

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At 4444, Dorset Street, number 2. Cross streets are between Denby Lane and East Yankee Road.

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2: Squad 9, respond to cardiac problem. 408C, at 3111, Trident Street. Cross streets are between Hafton Court and Formosan Lane.
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At 1140, West Courier Road. 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
0: Edward 24 Park, northbound State 99 and Fremont Street, 940 with SO, currently out with the white Cadillac, 6 Adam David Boy, 658 with a 911A victim that occurred sometime last night. Call history 188-188.

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Cross streets are between Don Avenue and End.

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Lincoln 35 at 715 at the back of the PD.

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At 1528, Telegraph Avenue. Cross streets are between Marnell Avenue and Grange Avenue.

0: 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At 1517, Knickerbocker Drive, number 218. Cross streets are between West Lane and Wardo Avenue.
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0: King Canyon still 4 and 5, Lake Louise, 531 Glendora, number 20. Her husband, who's 987, advised the husband crash out and came back, and there was a random neighbor inside of the apartment sitting and holding one of the RPs, J's. Black X in her 50s, wearing a cream-colored sweater and tan flip-flops.
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0: 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Thanks for checking in, please.
1: Before clear expired in 2021, 96 Honda, based out of Diamond Springs.
0: Before confirmed, 96 Honda. Thank you.
2: Person, LVK 18. At 311 West Locust Street, number D. Cross streets are between N Pleasant Avenue and Northley Avenue.

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0: The 10th of the VIN's clear, expired in 2021, 2001 Chevy, pending out of Stockton by Jose Luis Sandoval.
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0: 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I was on King about 15 ago.
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Respond to abdominal pain. 724B. At 1640 12th Street. 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

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LVP 13, at a 2145W Kettleman Lane, number 113. 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

Engine 9, respond to fire alarm still. 601B, at 4319 N Madison Street. Cross streets are between W. Vine Street and West Willow Street.

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Cross streets are between Lee Baron Boulevard and North State Route 99 WFR Road.

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Cross streets are between Fox Creek Drive and Kirkby Lane.

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1: Yeah,
0: 415 at Hammer Liquors, 8037 West Lane, Suite B's and Boy. They're calling in, advising with black male, 40s, wearing black clothing. 594 at the store and knocked a bunch of items over. P not giving them change. Their P's locked up, they're inside the store.
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Respond to abdominal pain. 302D. At 6940 Pacific Avenue, number 18. Cross streets are between Lincoln Center and West Lincoln Road.

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Cross streets are between Dauphin Drive and Lamont Avenue.

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Engine 6. Respond to a known manacle. 603B. At 1870, West Harding Way. Cross streets are between Abbey Court and San Juan Avenue.

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0: Engine 9, respond to difficulty breathing. 601D, at 203, West Flora Street. Cross streets are between N. Madison Street and North Monroe Street.
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0: 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At a 3001 Monte Diablo Avenue. Cross streets are between Occidental Avenue and Private Road.
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Cross streets are between Occidental Avenue and Private Road.

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Respond to sick person. 603B. At 1870, West Harding Way. Cross streets are between Abbey Court and San Juan Avenue.

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3: 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Cross streets are between Don Avenue and Oakfield Lane.
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Right circle. 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

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LVT 16. At 4321 S. Claremont Avenue, number 6. Cross streets are between Tamarack Drive and West Kettleman Lane.

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1: 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And Hyundai out of stock.

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0: 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Cross streets are between Swings and Hawk Street and Wavecrest Lane.
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Repeating for engine 14, medic 11 in district 145, Bay Adam. It's going to be for an 88-year-old female, ALOC, low BP, 10780 Seabright, cross of Swainson's Hawk and Wavecrest.

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Respond to severe pain. 290. At a 3,110 Bonner Heights Road, number 117A. Cross streets are between Bainbridge Place and Oak Grove Circle.

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Lincoln 35, 715 at the Country Drive-In, East Fremont Street.

Engine 3. Respond to difficulty breathing. 702C at 2049 South San Joaquin Street, number 102. Cross streets are between E6th Street and E7th Street.

3, medic 6, district 702, C. Charles, 53-year-old male, difficulty breathing, 2049 South San Joaquin, crash of 6th and 7th, number 102.

Engine 9, respond to a known manacle, 526 feet, at a 2903 N Wilson Way. Cross streets are between Edale Avenue and Northeast Street.

4, engine 9, minute 5, district 526, B-Boy. It is cleared upon arrival in the main parking lot with SO K9 deployment at the Cozy Motel, 2903 North Wilson, Crossville, and E.

B6. B46, unit to fill Civic North, 415F Country Club Village, 2733 Country Club Boulevard, unit 30, cross with Fontana. RP doesn't have visual, but can hear a male and female in a 415.

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Respond to fire alarm still. 704B. At a 4658 S Airport Way. Cross streets are between Hyde Road and Folsom Street.

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At 2202, Livingston Lane. 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

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At 2122, Fontana Avenue, number 2. Cross streets are between Private PH and Country Club Boulevard.

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Respond to outdoor fire. 226A. At 9120 West LNEFR Road. Cross streets are between Sandalwood Drive and Hillwood Street.

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0: 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LBO 16. At 950 S Fairmont Avenue, number 14A. Cross streets are between Windsor Drive and York Street.
1: Myers and DR for 972 for now.
0: Altruist Avenue. Cross streets are between Marengo Avenue and Glendora Avenue. Engine 2. Respond to code 2 Vern. 621C. At 520 West Hazleton Avenue. Cross streets are between S. Lincoln Street and South Harrison Street.
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1: 46 in unit to fill, 415 San Joaquin and Lafayette Street. Black female, late 40s, wearing a black bra, carrying a white bag, is threatening BOP.
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0: Do you have any information on address 810 South Madison Street? We're looking to make entry to check a building.
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0: Obviously.

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1: Go ahead.
0: Engine 2, PD says 810 South Madison is not a good address. Do you think it is Monroe?
1: Stand by, let me double check.

0: Central One.
1: Go ahead.
0: PD says that that business is called Aurora Collision, and she did give me a number for the business and a couple of responsibles.
1: You call the RP and have them come out to the business and like to check inside to make sure there's no fire or extension inside.
0: Fire.

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1: Go ahead.
0: 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I told him to have him call in.
1: Engine 2 copies. When someone's in route, can you get an ETA for us, please?
0: I sure will.

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1: Speaking, Chef.
0: Criminal license plate 9, Tom King Charles 545 on a gray Mercedes S6.
1: Speaking, 10. Speaking, 10. That plate comes back clear, current on a 2025 BMW out of Stockton.

0: Repeating for engine 5, medic 13, district 7, 23, reference, a 63-year-old female, high blood pressure in ALFC, McDougald and Carolyn Weston.
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Engine 12, respond to assault. 650F, at 916, South Miley Court. Cross streets are between Emanuel Drive and End.

Repeating for engine 12, medic 5, district 650 of Frank. It is clear upon arrival, Paraiso. And they're now at Auspicia and Luigi. It's going to be for a female that was assaulted.

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1: 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East Acacia Street, Unit A. 334, do you copy?
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0: Central Coast, prepare to copy a 10851 report not yet taken. Taken from 300 block North Harrison.
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1: Go ahead.
0: Alright, so William Boy had a storm. William 5, Charles 5, 4, at Charles Tom, 569-660.
1: Dirt 33, you're going to have to say that all over again. You were completely static. Can we try it again?
0: Yeah, we'll try it again. It's going to be William Boy out of Nora. William 5, Charles 5. 5-4, Adam Charles. Tom 56960.
1: It comes back no record. I'm going to repeat it to you. William Boy Adam Nora. William 5, Charles 5. 5-4, Adam Charles. Tom 56960.
0: William Boy Adam, Nora William, 5 Charles 5, 4 Adam Charles Tom, 56960.
1: Is that clear? It expired 2-8-20, so 2010 BMW. It has a release, which is now a pending out of Stockton, 1952 Gerald Street, to a Kristen Mendoza Cruz.
0: Thank you. Clear to you.
1: Press 2.

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Cross streets are between Hammertown Drive and Shamrock Drive.

BPD for Inge 11. Medic 12, District 306 Adam. For ALOC, he shall be in the congregation of Zion Church wearing a white floral dress. Cynthia, 75-year-old female. 7475 Murray Drive, South of Hammerdown.

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1: Victor 41, flag down where? Repeat your 926.
0: Rose and Pershing.
1: Rose and Pershing. Another unit?
0: Route 41. 10-4. 41
1: through
0: 47, zero. 10-4. I think this call is going to be related to the 41.
1: 10-4. The one at 1220 North Pershing. You want me to just put you on that call? Yeah, 47, you can be 909.
0: 47, copy, thank you.

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At 3434, Nancy Road. Cross streets are between Carolyn Weston Boulevard and William Ross Boulevard.

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2: Coming to 2829 on 79136 Zebra 3.
1: 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I was talked in to Ian Matthews Swanson at 5811 Portage, please.
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0: 10-4.
2: The RO on that was Ian Swanson. Thought that you heard too.
1: 10-4, Clayton.
0: 43.
3: 43. 43. 943. You can go ahead and put me on 445. I'm handling that now.
0: 10-4.

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0: Regarding those latter 3 days, Pacific Dallas has extended Soviet action to the all-Pacific south of Robin Hood. These militaries actually jump in front and trying to force cars to stop, and then land in the street right in front of them.
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Engine 7, respond to chest pain, 309A, at 3794, Hatcher Circle. Cross streets are between Tucker Bay Court and Hatcher's Court.

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1: Air 65, definitely comes back clear, expired 3-16-26 on 8-23, Chevy out of Stockton. Bad address.

3 PE for engine 7, medic 24, distant 3790, and a respond to a 375-year-old female chest pain. 794 Hatcher, circle across the Tucker Bay Court.

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Hatcher Circle. Cross streets are between Tucker Bay Court and Hatcher's Court.

0: 67. The Yankee 45, the mail is now inside in and out.
1: Yeah.

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1: Very sweet too.
0: Three Baker's 6-7, have a feel. If not, break somebody.
2: 65, we can be around.

0: 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You can clear me in Shipping Route 567.
1: How far?
0: Rainbow, I'm heading over to In-N-Out.
1: How far?

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Respond to sick person. 401C. At 1125, West Marsh Lane. Cross streets are between Prachisi Lane and North Pershing Avenue.

0: Yeah, go for it.
1: Thank you, 45.
0: Yeah, go for it, on that military side, just their descriptions. We have black male 18s, afro, dark blue, zip up hoodie, and about a lanyard or something around there.
1: Thank you, 45. Can you repeat the last part?
0: Yeah, for about it. No, probably the other one was here or something around the same.
1: 10-4.

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I have front door of BioLife Plasma Services to flag you in. 125 West Marsh, Cross Processing. 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
0: Okay.
2: 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And a 6.

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0: Yeah, I'm en route to Cherokee 99 from our previous Cherokee 99 call and tell. We have confirmed you guys are out.
1: Engine 15-1, DC gave it to us as in Stockton. They're now advising this is going to be in Lodi.

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1: I'm going to continue to call in Lodi until we know one of your guys' resources are out.
0: 10-4.

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0: Control 1, he just 51, I'm northbound at Hardy. Would you like me to continue?
1: Engine 15-1. I copy. Battalion 2011, 15-1 is northbound Hardy. Do you want me to continue?
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0: control on Engine 50 once on scene. It's just going to be at the beginning of the off ramp, the gentleman. 1 3 4 off red.
1: Marcus Lane, 2011 copy.
0: Yeah. 2011 copy.

0: 31, 2011. The vehicle's gonna be off the east side of the road going down south of the yard, right? You're not gonna make access that way. 10-4. I'm wearing black polo shirt and blue jeans. Any units, channel 1?
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0: Destination 15-1. Right now we possibly have 2 patients, both are children. Going to start 1 more ambulance for a total of 2.
1: Possibly 2 patients, both children, 2 ambulances, 10-4, starting additional ambulance. Flying 2011, copy.
2: 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Cross streets are between N. Hunter Street and North San Joaquin Street.

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At 5650. 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Number 39. Cross streets are between W. Robin Hood Drive and Buckingham Way.

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1: 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At 729 North Sutter Street. Cross streets are between E Park Street and East Flora Street.

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So white male 40s, black polo, blue jeans.

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2: Looks like somebody clearly walked him out of the street and put him in his car or something. They're driving out of here.
1: Cool, is it?
2: Still in white, from what I understand. He's going through the ballpark.
1: Temple. It's about 903, you can all be 909.
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0: 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Respond to abdominal pain. 303E. At 6037 N Pershing Avenue, number 128. Call streets are between W. Swain Road and Douglas Road.
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At 10810. 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Cross streets are between Ivy Rose Way and Sweet Lilac Way.

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